0: is the will of God in Christ Jesus for you and for me. Could anything be any clearer than that? And the contrary aspect of God's will is just as clear. And this is a little bit touchy, and if this bothers you, good. If you're not grateful, you are out of the will of God. That means complaining, grumbling, pessimism, despair. These are all out of the will of God. If it is the will of God to give thanks, then we're out of the will of God if we don't do it. And that is not something that you have to argue about. I mean, it is plainly said in Scripture. This is the will of God, that you be grateful, that you be thankful. And this is a good day to begin that. You know, you don't have to look very far before you realize how much you have to be grateful for, how thankful you should be. Part two of this tomorrow as we finish out the week together. And then we have two more lessons at the end of the month. In the month of July, we're going to be talking about making sense of it all, seeing the world with a biblical perspective, a new series that we want to share with you. I hope you will log in for July and be with us then. And don't forget to join us tomorrow as we conclude the message that we began today on the best evidence of the Spirit. Thank you for listening. I'm David Jeremiah.
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0: 6 months away from Christmas. Too soon? Okay, I'm sorry. It's Holly Taylor here for Shine FM. And yeah, it's June 25th. So, you know, just saying. Let's take a look at your verse for today from the longest chapter in the Bible. We're going to Psalms 119, verse 162 from an NLT. It says, I rejoice in your word like one who discovers a great treasure.
1: 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Then, back to the music.
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0: the words of wisdom that we can get from those who are older and wiser. So maybe there was something that someone passed along to you, things that are just so practical, and you thought, this is absolutely words to live by. Growing up, I hated it when my grandmother always said, Holly, a place for everything, everything in its place. Now I'm a mom, I totally understand what she's saying, and guess what? I say the same thing. It is absolute words of wisdom. Makes so much sense, especially as things are getting a little bit more fuzzy. And I don't remember where I put things like my keys or phone.
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0: We're sharing words of wisdom that we received from the elders in our lives. You know, sometimes they had some strange habits too, but it really made sense. For example, this is from Mary. She says, "My grandmother always said if I was feeling a little down, just to go outside and just to look at the trees, the flowers, listen and watch for birds. It would make me feel better." And there is so much truth in that. Mary goes on to say, "There's just something inside that is soothed in your spirit by being in God's nature." Amen.
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0: I may have giggled when I read this story, and so I had to share it with you. It just seems so weird. I'm Holly Taylor here for Shine FM, and at Turtleback Zoo, they had to evacuate all the people. And you might be thinking, well, was this because a lion, a tiger got loose? No, it was a bear. And it wasn't just any bear. It wasn't a bear from the zoo. It was a wildlife black bear that had entered the zoo. So they had to close the zoo, evacuate it, and also make sure that their animals were safe and sound. How wild is that? There's just this black bear hanging out, and before long he realizes he's chilling with a polar bear?
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Happy National Handshake Day. I love this. Although a few years ago, it wasn't handshakes. 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It could have been a fist bump, maybe a high five. I know Howie Mandel doesn't love germs, so he's a fist bump kind of guy. I love a hug. I didn't prior to 2020. Now, maybe because I wasn't allowed to, now I just want to hug everybody. Maybe you're in the same camp as me, but on this National Handshake Day, are you a handshake kind of person or do you prefer a high five? A hug? A fist bump?

some words of encouragement. This time we're going to go to George Washington Carver. He says, "We get closer to God as we get more intimately and understandingly acquainted with the things He has created. I know of nothing more inspiring than that of making discoveries for oneself."

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0: We're seeing lots of, I would say, less than ideal news as of late. A lot of things that are sad, but a little top up, if you will, when it comes to OSA. So if you've got seniors in your life and OSA is absolutely something that they need, and they need that top up. The old age security payment is going up next month, so some will get up to $830. Honestly, that still does not seem like a solid enough increase, but I guess it beats the current amount, which is around $751 and change. So it's only an increase of a little bit, but it's something.
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6: A kid was standing at the bottom of an escalator. A lady asked, "Are you lost?" He said, "No, ma'am. I'm just waiting for my chewing gum to come back." Patience. I wasn't a patient child. I can remember in springtime ripping buds on trees open, trying to get the leaves to hurry up. I once opened a cocoon and told the caterpillar, "Come on, let's go." In the same way, I get impatient with my spiritual life. The progress is slow sometimes, but God's word gives me hope. Philippians 1:6 promises us that God, who began a good work in you, will carry it on to completion until the day of Christ Jesus. God is at work on you. Let's take a deep breath together and trust Him all day today.
7: 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Laugh Again. Truth bringing laughter to life.

0: safe and fun for the whole family here on Shine FM. It's Holly Taylor, and it's hard to believe tomorrow is Friday. And then across the board, we're heading into summer. So are you ready for it? Do you got the camps all signed up? I don't. We're going to have a lot of family time this year is really what it boils down to. Psalms 119, 162 from an NLT was your verse for today. I rejoice in your word like one who discovers a great treasure. Hopefully, that describes you as well.
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1: Last week, communities in central Alberta, including Edmonton, St. Albert, Sherwood Park, Spruce Grove, Fort Saskatchewan, and others in the surrounding area, had water restrictions issued because of all the rain. The overland flood advisory warning was canceled on Tuesday, which was a relief to hear, but unfortunately lots of locals have experienced leaks and flooding in their homes due to cracked foundations and other issues. So please make sure you keep your fellow Albertans in your prayers, and thank you to all of the foundation and subfloor repair people who do such great work.
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0: Connor here, and whenever you feel stressed or worried or concerned or terrified or nervous or anxious, let God calm those anxieties and remember the words of Psalm 46, verses 10 and 11. He says, "Be still and know that I am God. I will be exalted among the nations. I will be exalted in the earth. The Lord Almighty is with us. The God of Jacob is our fortress." Whenever you start to worry, pause, take a deep breath, and remember those verses. Remembering that God is with you, that He will protect you, and that He has your best interests at heart, I don't know that there's a more comforting thought.
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0: Hello, Connor Dixon here, representative of the Carless Everywhere, and as a pedestrian, I would like to remind you that when it has rained a lot, there are lots of puddles on the roadways, and when you take that corner really sharply, and you splash that poor person on the sidewalk, they are now very wet and very cold. So if you don't mind slowing down just a little bit, not driving quite as much on the edge of the road, just so that we don't get a second shower for the day, that would be great. Because I've experienced it, I'm sure everyone has who's ever walked anywhere in the rain. Wet socks, wet pants, wet underwear are not a fun experience. Thank you so much for your time, and God bless.
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0: The other day, my girlfriend and I went to the Edmonton Valley Zoo, and we had a great time. We went and saw the pigs. Their names were Hamlet and Ophelia. Ophelia was getting trained. She was learning how to do spins and things like that. And Hamlet has to be kept separate from his sister Ophelia when they eat dinner, because otherwise he'll steal bits of her food. One of my favorite moments that we had was with the sloths. One of them was asleep in a little box on the wall, and you could just see his face poking out. And there was another sloth that was hanging upside down and lazily grabbing leaves of lettuce out of a bucket and just slowly munching on them. It was very cute and very lazy, as you'd imagine sloths would be. And then we got really lucky. Near the end of the day, we decided to go back to the red pandas to check if there were any out, and they were feeding the eldest of the red pandas, and she's the mama. She ate her dinner, and we got to sit there and watch as she did that, and then she jumped up onto a little hammock and started cleaning herself, which was very cute. It was a wonderful day. I had a great time with my girlfriend, and I can't wait to go to the zoo again.
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0: Hello, Shine family. Connor Dixon here. And have you heard about Shine On Demand? It's this wonderful little addition we have to the shinefm.com website, where you can go on and you can find any previous episode of any of the shows that we air on Shine FM or on The Light. And you can listen to any one of these episodes. We've got a back catalog of a ton of them. We've got Joni Table Talk. We've got Back to the Bible. We've got Best Day Ever, The Bible for Kids. We've got a ton of excellent shows. So if you haven't ever heard an episode of them, or if you're looking for a specific episode, or if you're looking to listen to a show from the start, that is a perfect place to go.
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1: Hi, I'm Dr. Doug Weiss, and for over 40 years as a licensed psychologist, I've helped countless individuals heal from life's deepest hurts and challenges. And here on Healing Time, you won't just hear powerful testimonies. You'll be equipped with practical steps and biblical tools to walk in real, lasting freedom in Christ. Today, we are going to help you minister and better understand those who have been betrayed in what might be considered one of the worst ways a person can be betrayed. So be encouraged to be a better minister after today's journey. Thank you so much for spending time with us at Healing Time. Now, we've had a couple shows on Men Make Men, and we've talked in depth about God's original design and purpose for men, and how men are uniquely different from women, and the importance of being surrounded by other men in your life to encourage you and to hold you accountable so that you can really become that man that God has in his heart, okay, because he wants you to grow inside the tribe of other men. Now, let me show you one more thing in Genesis 2, and I don't want you to miss this because it opens up one of the biggest ideas ever in Scripture. In Genesis 2, verse 15, where it says, "The Lord God took the man and put him in the Garden of Eden to work it and to take care of it." But in verse 16, here's the kicker, and this part is what you can't miss. "And the Lord God commanded the man, 'You are free to eat from any tree in the garden.'" Now, you know the rest of the story. Sin enters the picture, and there were consequences for the fallen world that we're still living in today. But I want you to focus on these first three words that were spoken to Adam by the Father. And these are really big words. "You are free." These were the first words that Adam heard from his father. The words "you are free" have never been spoken in the kingdom of God before, ever. It was a kingdom. Everyone, they didn't have the choice like we were given. I want you to think for a moment really how big this was, okay? God the Father wanted real children who would love him by choice, not without forcing them, not without them knowing that they would spend an eternity in a place called hell. Right? Like the angels knew if they were disobedient, like it's not good, right? They knew to fear God. Now, some of them made choices about that, but this was Adam's gift, that he was going to be able to choose to love God with all his heart, soul, and mind, or choose not to. And understand, this was the greatest gamble the Father, Son, and the Holy Spirit have ever taken in all of eternity. For Adam, these words were the first words he ever heard from the Father. So there was no way he could understand the gravity of these words never being spoken to anyone before. This was his first day. No creature, no angel ever heard the words, "You are free." Free will is the most precious gift God has ever given to mankind. And we don't want to take it for granted. Think about all the choices you make in the day. The average adult makes about 35,000 conscious decisions each day. We can choose to use our time wisely or not, talents wisely or not, and our resources, wisely or not, to either worship God and serve others, or we can choose to be selfish, lazy, bitter, foolish, and reject God altogether. And some people do that. He loves us so much, He let us choose whether or not to love Him back in every moment of every day. I have seen countless men who use their freedom very poorly, and they became trapped into chasing possessions, lusting, addicted to pornography, drug addictions, alcoholism, and closing their hearts towards their wives, their families, and worse, even God Himself, where their heart would say, "You can't come in here. This is mine." Okay? So freedom is only freedom when really we walk with the Lord. I mean, paradoxically, if we use it the way it was designed in following our God into the garden that He has made for us and the boundaries He has for us, and to do the work and care for what He's given us to do, we are truly free. I mean, where the Spirit of the Lord, there is freedom. And so it's very important we understand that free will is a big deal. So we need to look at our free will very carefully. And I have three questions I want you to think about. Firstly, how much do we really value that we are free to do as we wish? To love or to hate? Or worse, to be indifferent towards God? Indifference means you just don't care. Secondly, how do we use our free will to advance and seek His kingdom here, now, in time? Because we're eternal beings placed in time from a kingdom that exists outside of time, so that the kingdom outside of time can grow from those beings that are inside of time. And you might need to rewind that to get that sentence, okay? We were created as eternal beings placed inside this envelope of time on earth, for the purpose of advancing a kingdom that is outside of time, with a God who lives both in and outside of time, who wants His message declared to all nations of the world that He died and rose from the dead, and we are to seek Him in time, to be empowered from eternity, to move eternity into time, so that those in time can find eternity in Christ. That is the joy of being a believer. When you really believe, it'll rock you. You won't have to be told to evangelize. You won't need a special class, because you're so excited that you have eternity to give away like candy to other people, to live outside of hell, to live eternity in Christ, with Christ, and to live eternally focused in time with Christ, advancing His kingdom and seeking His face, and seeing the kingdom advance. Time is the only place where the kingdom of God expands, because every time a human opens their heart to the gospel, the kingdom advances. Now, third, does your time, treasure, and service, how does it speak for how you use your will? Is that what you do? Or do you choose to kind of be lazy? You've got lots of bad habits. You're on the phone all the time. You don't talk to real people. You're selfish. You don't even tithe. You know, your money's all yours. You carry huge amounts of debt unnecessarily. How are you managing your free will in time? Now, I want you to stay where you are, because in the next segments, I want to get even more practical and show you exactly how you can walk in the original God-given purpose of man, that is to be free. So don't you go anywhere.
0: Deep within the heart of every man is a God-given calling, but very few ever step into it. 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
1: Well, I hope you're having a good time with this conversation about free will and how powerful it is and how you can use it to help the Lord himself advance his family and kingdom. Now, earlier we talked about the first Adam from the Garden of Eden, but let's take it to the New Testament and talk about the last Adam, Jesus Christ. In Romans 5:12, Paul says this, "Therefore, just as sin entered the world through one man, and death through sin, and in this way death came to all people because all sinned." See, Adam's disobedience opened the door for sin, suffering, and separation from the Father. But Jesus, the last Adam, slammed that door shut through his obedience. See, he used his free will to obey the Father. "I don't do anything unless the Father tells me." He stayed in obedience with his free will. Because of that, we're offered eternal life. That's why 1 Corinthians 15:22 says, "For as in Adam all die, so in Christ all will be made alive." And if you get in that in your heart, you don't need caffeine to get up in the morning because you're alive in Christ. You have a purpose. You have the Spirit of God, wisdom, counsel, might, prophecy, all operate inside of you, healing, deliverance, and freedom. You're like a gift spiritually going out into the world and playing in it. Well, let me continue. After Adam sinned, what did he do? He hid. He covered himself. He ran from the presence of God. Now see, Jesus, he did the opposite. He ran toward the Father in obedience. Even when it meant going to the cross, he went to the cross because of the joy set before him. Do you know what that joy was? It was you and the things you were going to accomplish in time. He looked at that cross and he said, "I'm going to bring salvation to that person. If they'll accept me, I will use them in time to do fantastic things." Now, when God confronted Adam, Adam blamed Eve. He shifted the responsibility for his sin, his participation, okay, to Eve. But Jesus, he didn't blame anybody. He took the blame and responsibility for all of mankind's sin, past, present, and future, all the sins in time that would be done. He took on himself. He took responsibility. See, the first Adam disobeyed God in the Garden of Eden, bringing death. Jesus obeyed God in the Garden of Gethsemane, choosing the cross and bringing life. If you want to be a real man or a woman of God, if you want to walk in real purpose and have true meaning in your life, there is no greater example than Jesus Christ himself. He lived a full life every day. He was having a blast walking in the Spirit of God, walking on water, casting out demons, raising the dead, you know, multiplying food, water into wine. He was enjoying the supernatural life of being free in the Spirit. Look at the model Jesus gave us and really think about how this applies to you and to I. Jesus walked in community with his disciples daily. Okay, he was connected. Now, he didn't have to be, he chose to be. We need to be, and it's best if we choose to be. And that applies to men and women, that there's some kind of community around you. Jesus had an active prayer life. He walked and talked with the Father. Even though they were one, in time, he chose to use his time with the Father. See, in the Garden of Eden, God walked with Adam. In the New Testament, we get to choose if we walk with him or not. Just look at how you use your time. Maybe it's in the morning. It doesn't have to be the first thing you do, but it has to be the important thing you do. What about the middle of the day? What about the end of the day? What does your walk look like? And I can tell you the father likes to walk with his children, just like I like to walk with my children or my grandchildren. And there's something about walking that's fun, right? Jesus worked hard. He was a carpenter before power tools. He didn't complain. He understood that work was a blessing and not a curse. And I'm sure he created all kinds of really cool chairs and tables and fun things and carry trees and had a blast, right? He also worked hard in ministry. You had to be physically in shape if you were going to follow Jesus, because he walked lots of miles all the time. Now, Jesus also knew how to rest. He even rested in the boat during a torrential storm. Like, he knew how to do peace. Jesus walked in humility. I only do what the Father tells me to do. Okay? He knew obedience. He encouraged people, men and women, which was uncommon in his culture. He spoke the truth in love even to those that weren't being loving towards him. He honored his earthly father and mother. Okay? And we see that Jesus lived in a kind of code of honor towards other people. He valued them because he knew he was going to die for them. And how much do we value those around us? Do we see that they have value, even if they're different than us, even if they vote different than us, even if they believe different than us, or behave, let's say, less than wonderful, we can still walk in honor. Now, he made the ultimate sacrifice. He laid down his life, Romans 5:8. But God demonstrates his own love for us in this: while we were still sinners, Christ died for us, okay? We didn't bring any big gift to him. He is the gift to us. Jesus didn't have to die for us. He chose to die for us. Now remember, he's fully God and fully man. He could have easily just returned back to the Father without having to suffer at all. So why did he do it? Galatians 5:1 says, "It is for freedom that Christ has set us free." He wanted us to be free. He wanted the blessing of the garden to return to earth, where men and women could be free to choose the Father. Jesus had a free will just like Adam, but he used his freedom to obey the Father. And that's why Paul calls Jesus the last Adam. He fulfilled God's original design in the garden, and he died for us so that we can be forgiven and walk and talk with God in really kind of a great community with the Father. Now, I want you to stay with us, especially you men, because I'm going to say some things in the final segment that might challenge you. But it's essential for you to get this so that you can walk in the freedom that Jesus Christ died for. I have seen and been part of men getting free for decades, and women as well. And a free man and a free woman manifest the kingdom organically. You don't have to tell them to love. You don't have to tell them to give their tithes and offerings. You don't have to tell them to worship. You don't have to tell them to worship, read the word of God, because they're in love. They're free. And the one that set them free, they have devotion toward. Okay, it's not religion for us. It's devotion. So I want you to stay with us as we continue this conversation. Men Make Men is a powerful teaching. Here at Healing Time, we love when you get together with other men, disciple them, get in a group, get the workbook, do it together, and you'll be amazed at how God's Spirit will show up. Just go to daystar.com/healingtime or use the number on your screen and get it today. I want to say something directly to the men who are watching this right now. And women, listen up as well, because choosing the right man is one of the most important things you'll ever do. And if you have a daughter who's not married, have her get our Finding Mr. Right series. It'll change her life and probably give her a better result in finding a man. But being an adult male does not make you a man or even a man of God. Some adult males are still boys and not men. In fact, I've met teenagers that are more mature than some 70-year-old males. And I'm saying the word males versus men. Age has very little to do whether you become a man. Now, here are some clear signs of immature adult males. Immature males are very self-centered. It is always about them. Immature males often have addictions: gambling, video games, pornography, alcohol, food, social media. They're always distracted. They're always medicating. It's like they're unfocused. An immature male is unable to communicate his feelings. And I would say it's true of women as well. And if you struggle there, get our book, Emotional Fitness. All this stuff's on the website. Immature males and women struggle with authority. You know, someone said something really kind of wise about submitting to authority. You will never understand submission until you disagree with it. And I think there's a lot of truth in that, because it's one of the questions I like to ask people, because this tells you how mature someone is. Who can tell you no and you don't talk back? I had a group of guys for 20 years of my life, and I'll never forget a conversation. I was thinking about going into full-time pastoring, and I already had a huge counseling practice. And I went around the room, and all 12 of them said no. They said, you're gifted, you can do it, but you're not supposed to do it. I never thought about it since. You know, who can say no to you tells you a lot about how mature you are, okay? Immature males, and this applies to women as well, are neglectful, are abusive in relationships. Neglectful is they don't praise, they don't connect, they don't think ahead, okay? Abusive is where they actually are proactively saying and doing unkind things intentionally, okay? Immature males are unable to take full responsibility for their behavior. They're like Adam. They want to blame their wife, their kids, the dog, the environment, the politicians, the potholes, whatever. It takes them forever for them to say, I'm wrong, I'm sorry, it was my fault. Yes, I did do that. Yes, that was sin. Forgive me. How hard is that? Okay, but immature people can't say I'm wrong or I'm sorry, okay? Immature males can't connect consequences to their choices. They think if they get a speeding ticket, the policeman had an attitude. You know what I'm saying? It's like, it's hard for them to connect that their behavior creates the consequences in their life. Be it poverty, be it running out of time, being irresponsible, you know, having consequences, not having money for taxes, whatever. There's this, like, I'm not responsible thing, okay? Now, there's also a difference between being a man of God and being just a man. Paul said it this way in 1 Corinthians 13:11, when I was a child, I talked like a child, I thought like a child, I reasoned as a child. When I became a man, I put the ways, and that's multiple, of childhood behind me. Now, here are some characteristics of a true man of God. A true man of God has real relationship with Christ. It's not just Sunday morning. It's every day. You walk with him. You read the scripture most days. You try to hear his heart. Before you make big or even some small decisions, you listen. That was the greatest asset of David. King David never faltered when he sought the Lord first. It's when he started doing things out of his own brain that he got in trouble. A man of God has established deeply that he himself is not God. And that Jesus is Lord. It's yes, sir, what's the question? Right? That's when you know you're not God. You don't make the decisions. You don't. You follow. You're not leading God in time. God is leading you in time. A true man of God earnestly seeks God, not just like in the religious way, but just from his heart. You find yourself talking to him in your car or your truck. This would be true of women as well. You find yourself talking to him as you're doing chores or just, you know, being outside. You know, me and God talk in the pool a lot. Okay, it's just a great place we hang out. Or when we go for walks, when I go for walks by myself, I never go alone. Okay, it's just really important. And also that the disciplines of love, The disciplines of love are you talk, and in our way of communicating with God, we can pray, but we can also read the word and hear the word, not just read it, but let it speak to my heart. A real man of God is able to repent when he is wrong. I am sorry, I made a mistake, I sinned against you. That was an awful attitude. My consequence is going to be this. I'm not going to do that again, and I'm not going to make you responsible for my immaturity, period. Now, I can tell you, that makes women crazy for you, by the way, okay? If you really want to turn a woman on, tell her you're wrong, okay? It makes her go, wow, he's really mature. That's awesome, because they may not have never heard that before. A real man of God is sensitive to the needs of those around him, especially his wife and children. He's aware of them, and he's ahead of them, okay? He knows, okay, tomorrow's going to be really busy for her, so let me make the breakfast or the lunches, or let me take one or two kids to the places they need to be. Let me do, okay? And takes the load off of some of that. A real man of God is emotionally available to his wife and kids, can share his feelings, can be real about them, and not abusive with them. He can say, you know what, I'm feeling angry right now without like throwing things and yelling things. I need time to calm down. Okay, a real man of God will take his wife to the throne room, will take his kids to the throne room. A real man of God is a steward over his finances and makes tithing a priority, okay? He gives and serves without having to be whipped into it, okay? And you know who you are when no one's looking. You make the same choices as if your wife was sitting right next to you. A real man of God is also accountable to men. Okay, and he's just humble. There's this kind of a humble quality about that. So you can see the differences here. Now I know many of you're on social media, and I want you to be able to connect with us on Instagram at Dr. Doug Weiss, or subscribe to our YouTube channel at Dr. Doug Weiss and at Healing Time Ministries, so you can share this content with your friends and really encourage men to become the best they can be. I hope you're enjoying today's episode, but before we finish, I want to tell you about Jesus and how simple it is to make the most important decision of your life. If you've walked away from him or you've never made him Lord of your life, you can do that right now. Just repeat this prayer with me out loud. Say, Jesus, forgive me of my sins. 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Listen, we love you. Welcome home. I hope this Men Make Men conversation has really been a blessing for you. And I hope it encouraged you as a man to get in community, to be held accountable by other men, and to use your free will to be the man of God that your wife and kids deserve. And until next time, share Jesus with somebody.
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3: 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So pull up a chair, join us around the table, and let's dive right in. Well, today's guest is an acclaimed songwriter whose music has touched lives around the world. Please welcome Victory Boyd as she performs Rejoice.

0: Well, after her Grammy-winning collaboration, Victory Boyd felt a pull back to her roots, pursuing intimacy with God in the secret place. Well, today she unpacks how spiritual discipline fuels creativity and why God doesn't follow industry rules. But before we get to that, joining me around the table is April Simons, who serves a God who doesn't follow industry rules.
1: Exactly. And one who does not sing, meaning me. But God sings. I love that there's scripture in our guest songs.
0: I love that.
1: Songs.
0: It's great. I love that. Anna Kendall, in all your years of serving the Lord, how important is your intimate time with God?
2: Oh, it's very important. That's what gives you the joy. That's what gives you the strength to carry on. That's what brings healing. It's very important. And music is the language of the soul.
0: Yes. Rachel Ann Brown, how are you?
3: I'm good. And I'm glad that the word discipline was used. It's like, I feel like a hallmark of my life. Mm. It's something I'm so passionate about. It doesn't always preach well at all, but it's something that's so important. And there's so much fruit and productivity that comes from just showing up daily.
0: Yeah, for sure, for sure. Dorothy Newton and Anna Kendall both got the color for today at the table.
4: I love your bright pink. You're always so bright in soul and spirit.
5: Oh, thank you.
0: How are you doing?
5: I'm doing really, really good. And you know, Joni, I just absolutely love our guest today because in her music, there's something so transformative about it.
0: Yeah.
5: And you could hear the passion and purpose. And her heart is just, you know, it's just wide open. I love it.
0: Not to mention that she sings perfect pitch.
5: Exactly.
0: That makes it nice as well, too.
5: Well, I wouldn't know if it's perfect or not. I just know how it speaks to my heart, and it's so good. And I know it does the same for so many other people.
0: For sure, for sure. Cindy Johnston, how are you?
6: Hey, I'm doing great. So happy to be here today. And I love our guest and the music that she has because music touches me in ways that maybe just someone speaking to me doesn't.
0: Yeah.
6: And she has a real way of just putting it out there, very vulnerable but beautiful.
0: Mm. That's right. Well, Victory Boyd, welcome back to the table.
7: Thanks for having me at the table.
0: So good to see you. You look beautiful.
7: Thank you. Yes.
0: Got a new album coming out.
7: Yes,
0: very soon. Excited about. And of course, you sang at the wedding.
7: Yes.
0: My wedding.
7: Yes.
0: This beautiful wedding song. Do y'all remember?
7: Yes.
0: You were all there, right?
7: Yes.
0: So everybody was like, who is that song? It's so good. So talk a little bit about, we're going to hear some more of your music, but talk a little bit about this journey of just kind of, if you will, coming full circle and back to those things that are so important in our walk with the Lord.
7: Yeah. Well, you know, I've learned that this fellowship with God is not, it's a type of marriage. It's a covenant relationship.
0: Yeah.
7: I think of the word like union and how Jesus, when he broke his body and spilled his blood, we call when we take communion, you know, we call it communion and like that was the necessary act, the necessary sacrifice so that we could come into a state of union with God. And like to, sometimes we treat our faith like it's just the religious duty, but you wouldn't treat a marriage like that, you know?
0: Yeah.
7: Like to receive the love and intimacy with God through the Holy Spirit. And then to also like everything you do be an act of love unto him, you know, like that's what it's all about. And if our jobs could be a form of showing up in this union with God, you know, it's not just mindless work like this, like whatever you do, whether it's how you show up in your family, how you show up at your job, you know, it can all be a byproduct of your devotion and acts of worship and love unto the lover of your soul.
0: And that, you know, what she's talking about is it, you really, we all need to take time every day.
7: Yeah.
0: And spend time with the one who created us.
7: Yeah.
0: With God. And to just, you know, I know for me, I've learned that not only does he want to spend time with me, but he wants to speak to my heart. If I get quiet and still, that voice, that verse that says, be still and know that I'm God. Sometimes we're so busy doing life. We're on our phone. We're taking care of kids. We're at work. We've prioritized everything, but we don't take minutes. And I'm not saying how much time you need to take, but you kind of reprioritize. It's like, okay, yes, I can sing and minister, but that's not my private time with God.
7: Yeah.
0: And I want to
4: have some private time with him, and it refills us, doesn't it? It rejuvenates us. Mm-hmm. Yeah. Did you experience that?
7: Yeah. I found that my favorite way of connecting with God is through music and scripture.
4: Yeah.
7: I like to just spontaneously.
4: Those are two powerful things.
7: Yeah.
4: Worship and scripture.
7: Exactly. Yeah. Exactly.
4: Or singing scripture like you do.
7: Exactly. Yeah. Exactly. And for me, it makes it that the word of God is something that is more memorable. Like, it's easy to remember a melody. Mm-hmm. And then if there's a scripture attached to the melody, then boom, like you're in a time of need and this melody.
2: I agree with that. I think the music drives the scripture right into your heart.
7: Exactly.
2: And I love what you said. Communion brings union.
7: Yeah.
2: That is so good.
7: Mm-hmm. Yep.
4: And of course, she's talking about where at the Last Supper before Jesus died on the cross for all of our sins.
7: Mm-hmm. Yeah.
4: He had communion with the disciples, and he took bread. This is my body, and I'm breaking it, because he knew his body would be broken for us. Mm-hmm. And then they had wine, and he took a sip of wine and said, this is my blood that would be shed.
7: Yes.
4: And we do that to commemorate what he did at Calvary.
7: Exactly.
4: Because like you said, mm-hmm. When he gave his life, lived a sinless life, mm-hmm. died on the cross for me, for you, for our sins, that we can have eternal life, which is amazing. Mm-hmm. But the Bible says that in the Holy of Holies, the veil was rent.
7: Yes.
4: That covered the Holy of Holies. No one could go in the presence of God, but it was torn from the top to the bottom. Mm-hmm. And now we have the ability to talk to God mm-hmm. and come right into the Holy of Holies because of what Jesus did. We come through Jesus.
7: Yes.
4: Which is so powerful, right?
7: Yeah. Yeah. And I even like how the word communion and how you just said we come into this intimate place. It's like I look at the act of communion as what was necessary for us to be able to come into union
2: face to face
7: with God.
4: Yeah.
7: And like union, like that's marriage. Like come into this covenant love relationship in the most inner courts with God, and Jesus made it possible. And so, mm-hmm.
3: Like, what does that time look like for you? And how do you prioritize it?
7: Yeah, for me, I think it's a state of being. Mm-hmm. I think religion would say, okay, it's time for like a sacred time.
4: We have to take exactly 5 minutes and read
7: exactly.
4: Yeah.
7: Exactly. Yeah.
2: Read from your prayer book.
7: Right. But can we remain and like abide like Jesus? Like I think Jesus was always in a state of union with his Father.
3: It's more fluid than we make it.
7: Exactly. Because you might not have an hour or 2 hours or however
4: you
7: much.
4: You may just have 10 minutes in the car to talk to him.
7: Yeah. But you can be abiding in him while you're taking care of the kids or while you're washing the dishes
1: I think the big thing, it's not about rules, it's not about rituals, it's about relationship.
7: Yeah.
1: That's, uh-huh. one of the great people, psychologists, said rules without relationship leads to rebellion.
7: Mm-hmm.
1: And, that's if you think of God as somebody that's in heaven trying to, just correct you every step of the way, that doesn't promote relationship. So I love what you said, Joni, to the audience, it's about relationship.
7: Yeah.
1: And you don't have to come to God and say, thus saith the Lord. You just say, hey, God,
4: and you don't have to talk in King James.
7: Yeah. Right.
4: Like, I come as before thee today. You just say, Lord, sometimes I'm just like, God, I need you today to help me.
7: Yeah.
4: Holy Spirit, show me what to do, with a certain thing. Or just say, hey, I'm just, what's up, God? Let's talk. And just get in your little quiet place, put on some worship music.
7: Yep.
4: Dorothy, where's your secret place?
8: Yes. Well, sometimes, the chaos, you can get caught in it, but listen to the music, like in my bathroom, just listening
4: is
8: to the worship.
4: Is that your place?
8: Yes,
4: bathroom?
8: It is.
4: In the Every bathroom. Place is different. Like everybody
8: in
4: has a different.
8: The bathroom. I mean, picture my mirror. It has all these prayer requests and I literally just start praying and I'm in his presence and I'm telling you there's no time because God, oh my goodness, sometimes he has me late for work.
4: Because I can't blame God for that.
8: Because I get so into his presence and it's like the things he does is just remarkable.
1: Can I just say, I travel with Dorothy a lot and she'll go in the shower when we're in her hotel room. That music is so loud. I thought she is in the glory in there right now, but she's not kidding.
3: She's evangelizing the neighbors.
4: I love that. Where's your secret place, Anna?
2: It depends. My secret place is in the car. Mm-hmm. It's sitting at my desk. It's, you know, sometimes it's in my bedroom. So it just depends. But one of the things that we say about in the midst of whatever's going on, whether it's a crisis or just busyness or stress, we can throw these javelin prayers to God, just like, oh God, do you see this? Oh God, can you help me right now? Oh God, come into my presence right now. And those little, oh God, javelin prayers can take us a long way.
6: Yeah,
2: they're different from the secret place prayers where you have that time.
4: Yeah, we all have javelin prayers, that's for sure. Where's your place at?
3: Oh, definitely when I'm running, like movement. It's
4: and you like to listen to music too, that worship music.
3: Yeah, it's like I listen to worship music and it's like novels are written in my head as I run. It's like the Lord just starts imparting and it's just this amazing time of encounter. Yeah. I don't know where it says, be still and know that I'm God. I gotta be moving. It's in the car. It's like folding laundry.
4: Be moving and be with God.
3: But that's my personality in general.
4: That's true. That's you came into this world moving. That's right. So for me, like, it's different places too. There's not one place like whenever, if we're traveling or if I need to go outside or if there's some place, but my real place at home is in the guest room. I don't know why, but it's kind of in another part of the house.
2: Yeah, right.
4: But that's, if you see me go in there, you know something's really up. Like something's going on and I need God to move in a situation and I get into the guest room. So what about you, Cindy?
6: Well, the bathroom is one place. I always play music in there. But other times it is in the car. Just when there's quiet, I don't turn the radio on or do anything and I can focus on the Lord and just listen.
4: Yeah, well, Victory actually started a YouTube.
9: Yeah.
4: And Bread and Wine. Mm-hmm. And people can find that YouTube. What is it called?
9: Yeah, The Secret Place Records, at The Secret Place Records on YouTube. We meet 3 times a week, Monday, Wednesday, Friday nights at 6 p.m. Central Standard Time.
4: And you don't know a lot of times what you're going to do.
9: Oh, rarely ever. the whole idea is that we spontaneously flow and the Holy Spirit will literally be the song. Like he'll, like there's a scripture that says Jehovah is my song. Mm-hmm. And I like to not have a preconceived notion of what the song will be. But I know that God will be the song, whatever it is. That's so beautiful. Just like.
3: So you sing and then.
9: Yeah.
3: Do you speak?
4: Well, she'll quote the Lord's scripture.
9: Yeah, quote. So basically the format is there's one chapter of scripture. We go through it. And as I feel stirred, I'll start singing it. And then maybe I'll expound on it.
4: And you're playing the guitar.
9: Playing the piano.
4: That beautiful voice. Oh, yeah. Wow. I mean, it's so unique just to listen to her sing. It's so great. Yeah. But tell us about the new project real quick that's coming out.
9: Yes. It's called Confessions of a Lonely Girl. I started writing this album, about 7 years ago, and I just finished it this year. And this album, it feels like a journal. Like it feels like I put my journal on a record, and now everyone can listen to my journal.
4: that's pretty vulnerable.
9: Yeah. It is. But I think that there's a unique opportunity for people to experience God in a tangible way when they see God in the context of real human experiences.
3: Yeah.
9: So for example, like there's this song on there called Ghost, and it's this angry song about being ghosted. And
4: I thought you were going to say the Holy Ghost.
9: No, not even. It's very much a human, like these are the things that humans go through.
4: That's true. Yeah.
9: And the emotions, but it comes around to the love of God meeting us in these places of real life.
3: Yeah.
9: And so, honestly, this album is not designed necessarily for, like, it's not a meditational album. It's not a, it wouldn't be considered a worship album. The way that I describe this album is created for the purpose of for therapeutic purposes. Mm. To help you.
4: I need that.
3: but God, he truly doesn't waste anything, does he?
9: No. There's usefulness in the emotions that we feel and the truth of this arduous human experience. Mm. And so, like he meets us in that.
8: Right. So a secular environment would really appreciate.
9: Yeah.
8: You know, and possibly lead them in the right direction.
9: Yeah. That's the whole idea. Like,
7: I like to think of, like, the album ends with the song Steady, but it also ends with the song, a love song from God. And
0: Steady is the song she sang at my wedding.
7: Yes,
0: such a great song.
7: Oh, thank you.
0: I just want to put it on right now. There's nothing you can do. Okay, go ahead.
7: Well, I like to think of this moment when a love song from God comes on the album. It's... We already recognized our frailties and that we need love and that this world is treacherous in giving us love. But then here's Jesus and he's like, I love you for real. And it's almost like Jesus is popping the question. Like I went through all of this just to have you. And I know you didn't ask me to do all this. I know you didn't ask me to lay down my life and, you know, pay the ultimate price, but it's too late. I already did it. Mm. Now, what do you say? Will you join me?
0: Mm. And you're not alone.
7: Exactly.
0: You're really not alone. And that's, I tell you what, you want to be sure and get that. It's called what now when it comes out?
7: A love song from God.
0: Love song from God.
7: Yeah.
0: Okay. Well, we're out of time, but I want you to remember before you ever reached for God, God was already reaching for you. And his love found you first. And absolutely nothing, not even death, can separate you from that love that came down through Jesus Christ. If you're watching today and you don't know the Jesus we're talking about, all you have to do is just say, Jesus, I don't know who you are, but whoever they're talking about right now, I want what you have for me. And I do believe what they're saying. And I just want to ask you to come in my heart today and forgive me. And he'll meet you right there where you are. We have prayer partners that are standing by that would love to pray with you. And that's the most important prayer that you will ever pray is to invite Jesus into your heart. He's changed all of our lives here, including Victory's. And and the very anointing that she sings with every lyric that she writes and every note that comes out so beautifully, she will tell you that it is really inspired by God. And I want to thank Victory for being here today. Don't be so long coming back to see me.
7: I love y'all.
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1: Good morning. It is 6:01. Search and rescue crews continue to work around the clock in Venezuela following Wednesday's devastating twin earthquakes. The confirmed death toll has climbed to at least 235 people, more than 4,300 people injured. Officials say tens of thousands remain unaccounted for after two powerful earthquakes measuring magnitudes 7.2 and 7.5 struck just 39 seconds apart. International rescue teams have begun arriving from several countries. Prime Minister Mark Carney says Canada will be sending humanitarian aid. Despite record June rainfall across much of Alberta, wildfire officials say the risk is far from over. While the moisture has helped slow fire spread by promoting the annual green up of grass and trees, northern Alberta remains at a high to very high wildfire risk. Recent lightning storms sparking several new fires near high level. Officials are reminding campers and off-highway vehicle users to take extra precaution, warning that even after wet weather, it doesn't take long for wildfire danger to return. FIFA World Cup action yesterday. Ecuador pulled off one of the tournament's biggest surprises, a 2-1 win over Germany. Ivory Coast defeated Curacao 2-0. Netherlands with a 3-1 victory over Tunisia. Japan and Sweden played to a 1-1 draw. Turkey edged the United States 3-2 with a last-second goal, while Paraguay and Australia battled to a scoreless draw, both those nations advancing to the round of 32. Today's World Cup action, France meets Norway, Senegal faces Iraq, Spain takes on Uruguay, Cape Verde faces Saudi Arabia, Belgium squares off with New Zealand, and Egypt meets Iran. NHL draft kicks off this weekend in Buffalo, round 1, 5 o'clock this evening, the rounds 2 to 7 tomorrow. The Rangers, 6-5 over the Jays last night. The teams are back at it for game 2 of their 4-game set this afternoon at 5:05. Traffic's moving okay right now. No stalls or accidents. See anything going on, please let me know. 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Mainly cloudy today. Chance of afternoon or evening showers. Possible thunderstorms. A high of 22. Sun and cloud with a chance of showers tomorrow. A high of 20. Rain and 16 in the forecast for Sunday. Right now in Calgary, it is 12 degrees.
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0: Peter Burton, 88.9 Shine FM, Where Would I Be? Good morning, I'm out. Mike, mainly cloudy today, but I'm seeing a little bit of sunshine out there, so not too bad. Good morning, hope you had a good sleep. Hope your morning is off to a great start. Friday, always a good day of the week. Hey, and lots of music on the way, a little rundown of some things going on this weekend coming up. Yes, another chance to win with the Calgary Stampede Parade. Yeah, the parade, 1 week away. And yes, just like yesterday, I'll have another chance for you to win the best seats in the house. One more of those prize packs, your chance to get into the parade. In the parade. Yeah, that'll be awesome. More on that coming up very, very soon. Let's pray. Heavenly Father, as we close out this work week and school year, we thank you for the strength and wisdom and guidance you provided. We ask for your peace over students, teachers, families as they transition into a deserved time of rest and renewal and joy. Pray for the day ahead. A wonderful weekend. Bless our Shine family, Lord. Amen.
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0: Demons, Josiah Queen, 88.9, Shine FM, 628. Good morning, I'm out, Mike. Right when I said it was going to be mainly cloudy, I see the sun is shining. Still kind of cloudy, but sun is shining. That's a good thing. How you doing? I mentioned Stampede Prizing. Yes, another chance. Just like yesterday, it was busy on the text line for that chance for the best seats in the house. Four people riding in the Calgary Stampede Parade. The Western Agriculture Heritage Draft Horse Town Wagon. Also, you get a parking pass for downtown because it's going to be busy. And a parade pancake breakfast invite for your group as well. And yes, we've got one more of these prizes to give away today. Today's keyword to enter the draw is howdy. Howdy. You can say it like that, but you just got to text. Howdy. 403-276-8888. Text howdy, your chance to ride in the Calgary Stampede Parade. It's 1 week from today. Yeah, Stampede almost here. Don't forget the day before, July 2nd, next Thursday. 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Looking forward to meeting you there, having a pancake together. And then get ready for a whole bunch of fun with the Stampede. That chance at the parade. Tickets to ride in the parade. We'll give that away after 9 o'clock. So get in the draw by texting HOWDY 403-276-8888.
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0: 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One of those things is to join Shine FM and AM 700 The Light tonight, the worship night at First Alliance Church. It's a free event, part of the Canadian Selah Music Awards. I was talking with David Club from FAC Music earlier in the week about what it's all about tonight.
1: Yeah, absolutely. It's an international night of praise and worship, featuring Eleni, Kay Anthony, Noah Robinson, an amazing pop group called Lindy, and we do have the opportunity to perform as well at FAC Music. 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It's a great international experience, and I one of our main songs is Fill the Room, and so I hope you all come out and fill the room with praise. It's going to be great.
0: Agreed. 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

0: Phil Wickham on Shine FM, homesick for heaven. 6:48. Good morning. I'm out, Mike. Something you could do today if you missed it. Another chance to win the best seats in the house. Four people riding in the Calgary Stampede Parade 1 week from this morning. You have a chance at that in the draw this morning. Text Howdy, 403-276-8888. Howdy for a chance to win. Let you know if you're the winner after 9 o'clock. Something else you can do today is join Shine FM at First Alliance Church this evening. The Praise and Worship Concert Night starts at 6 o'clock. It's part of the Canadian Salem Music Awards weekend celebration. The worship night tonight, free to attend, and then the awards themselves tomorrow evening. Details on both of those, CanadianSalemMusicAwards.com. Hopefully we'll see you there tonight. Some sports. We've got Calgary Wild taking on Halifax Tides, McMahon Stadium, 5 o'clock tomorrow. On Sunday, Calgary FC taking on Supra de Quebec at ATCO Field, Spruce Meadows. That's a 5 o'clock start as well. Spruce Meadows, speaking of that, the Pan American is running through the weekend. And a new exhibit or something going on at TELUS Spark Zoo, the T-Rex Experience. That opens tomorrow. You might want to check that out. So a whole bunch of stuff you can do with the family. And again, hopefully we'll see you at First Alliance tonight.
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1: 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It is 7 o'clock at Mount Mike, taking a look at the roads for Masters Counseling, and everything is looking wide open. 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
1: Despite record June rainfall across much of Alberta, wildfire officials say the risk is far from over. While the moisture has helped slow fire spread by promoting the annual green up of grass and trees, northern Alberta remains at a high to very high wildfire risk. Recent lightning storms sparking several new fires near high level. Officials reminding campers and off-highway vehicles

0: Local users to take extra precautions, warning that even after wet weather, it doesn't take long for wildfire danger to return. One of Banff's most popular winter attractions won't be returning next year. Organizers have announced Skijoring has been canceled for 2027 after this year's event drew record crowds that overwhelmed the town's infrastructure, causing major traffic congestion, illegal parking, littering, other public safety concerns. Officials say they explored several alternative locations, but ultimately concluded the event had simply outgrown Banff, although Skijoring Canada says it plans to continue hosting events elsewhere, including in Calgary. Today's World Cup action, France meets Norway, Senegal faces Iraq, Spain takes on Uruguay, Cape Verde faces Saudi Arabia, Belgium squares off with New Zealand, Egypt meets Iran. NHL draft kicks off this weekend in Buffalo. Round one at 5 o'clock this evening continues tomorrow. Baseball action last night, the Rangers took it 6-5 over the Jays. The teams are back at it again this afternoon, 5:05. And football last night, Edmonton Elks 23-18 over the Winnipeg Blue Bombers. Edmonton now 3-0 on the season. The Argonauts and Rough Riders play tonight at 7. The Stamps take on the Lions in Kelowna tomorrow at 5 o'clock. 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Mainly cloudy, chance of afternoon or evening showers, thunderstorms possible. Sun and cloud, I didn't say 22, the high for today, by the way. Sun and cloud, chance of showers tomorrow, a high of 20. Rain on Sunday, and a high of 16. Well, despite a mainly cloudy forecast, I'm seeing lots of sunshine right now. Get out and enjoy it. We're sitting at 12 degrees.
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0: 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I saw this on CTV Calgary. Vivian Wood started Growing Gratitude YYC, grassroots initiative that delivers free indoor plants to seniors who may be lonely, isolated, living with limited mobility, or struggling financially. The idea, inspired in part by her grandmother, a centenarian who outlived many of her friends, Wood says the plants are meant to be more than a gift, adding she hopes they give seniors something living to care for, while the delivery itself can open the door to a conversation, a visit, and in some cases, a longer-term friendship. What a great idea. Growing Gratitude, YYC, still looking for volunteers to help raise and distribute plants to seniors. The group can be reached through Facebook. And a cool story with Global Calgary. 7-year-old Calgary girl has made a rare discovery recently while playing on some rocks at a local playground. Alyssa was checking out some of the large boulders stacked nearby, noticed a dark shape about 5 centimeters in size embedded in the top of one of the boulders, immediately recognized it as a fossil. Her parents contacted Drumheller's Royal Tyrrell Museum, and yes, archaeologists there confirmed she had discovered a 250 to 400 million year old fossilized sea star. Museum crew used a diamond edge saw to remove the fossil from the rock, taken back to Drum to be cleaned and cataloged. Good eye, Alyssa. And just so you know, if you're out exploring and discovering in Alberta, fossils are protected under the Historical Resources Act. And that's your morning good news report.
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Chris Therrien on Shine FM with Testimony. Good morning. It is 7:27. We've got some sunshine. We've got some cloud. We may have some showers, thunderstorms later on today. Up to 22 degrees. We're sitting at 12, and the roads are good. No stalls or accidents right now. Drive safely. And thank you so much for listening to Shine FM. Our morning encouragement, Mark 11, verse 25. And when you stand praying, if you hold anything against anyone, forgive them, so that your Father in heaven may forgive you your sins. Very wise words there. And a great song. Listen to the words and sing along if you know the words. Forgiveness. Here's Matthew West on Shine FM.

There is no end to what its power can do. So let it go and be amazed by what you see through eyes of grace. The prisoner that it really frees is you.

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I hope you are having a morning of joy. Natalie Lane, all joy on Shine FM 740, 1 week away from the greatest outdoor show on earth. The Calgary Stampede Parade is next Friday, and you have a chance, courtesy of Shine FM and the Calgary Stampede, at the best seats in the house. You and three guests riding in next Friday's Stampede Parade. Yeah, the Western Agriculture Heritage Draft Horse Town Wagon. You'll be riding. Get ready to be waving, yelling some yahoos and everything else. You get a parking pass with this prize for downtown and a parade pancake breakfast invite for your group as well. Going to give that away on our text line this morning. You have until 9 o'clock to enter. If you would like a shot at that, text the word howdy. Howdy! 403-276-8888. A chance to be in the 2026 Calgary Stampede Parade. 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Get in the draw before 9 o'clock. Here's Micah Tyler. 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

0: Katie Nicole on Shine FM with Have Your Way, 7:50. Good morning. I'm out, Mike. Got a little news, traffic, weather update for you at 8 o'clock. Lots of music on the way. Did you hear about Kraft Dinner, their new Katie Ramen? It's going to be in stores throughout July. Yeah. Cheesy ramen. Extra cheesy. There's an extra spicy as well. 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
1: Good morning. It is 8 o'clock at Mountain Mike. Got a couple of problems on the road to pass along. 68th Avenue, Elbow Drive, Southwest Calgary. We've got an incident there involving a pedestrian. EMS are on the scene. Excuse me. Also in the Southwest, Stony Trail and 69th Street. Another problem there. Drive safely. See anything going on, please let me know. Search and rescue crews continue to work around the clock in Venezuela following Wednesday's devastating twin earthquakes. The confirmed death toll climbing to at least 235 people, more than 4,300 people injured. Officials say tens of thousands remain unaccounted for after two powerful earthquakes measuring magnitudes 7.2 and 7.5 struck just 39 seconds apart. International rescue teams have begun arriving from several countries. Prime Minister Mark Carney says Canada will be sending humanitarian aid. One of Banff's most popular winter attractions won't be returning next year. Organizers have announced Skajorin has been canceled for 2027 after this year's event drew record crowds that overwhelmed the town's infrastructure, causing major traffic congestion, illegal parking, and other public safety concerns. Officials say they explored several alternate locations, but ultimately concluded the event simply had outgrown Banff, although Skajora Canada says it plans to continue hosting events elsewhere, including here in Calgary. Yesterday at the FIFA World Cup, Ecuador pulled off one of the tournament's biggest surprises, a 2-1 win over Germany.

0: Ivory Coast defeated Curacao 2-0. Netherlands with a 3-1 victory over Tunisia. Japan and Sweden played to a 1-1 draw. Turkey edged the United States 3-2. And Paraguay and Australia battled to a scoreless draw. Both those nations advancing to the round of 32. Today's World Cup action. France meets Norway. Senegal faces Iraq. Spain takes on Uruguay. Cape Verde faces Saudi Arabia. Belgium squares off in New Zealand. And Egypt meets Iran. Whew! It's a lot of games. Baseball, Rangers 6-5 over the Jays last night. The teams are back at it. Game two of their four-game set this afternoon, 5:05. And the NHL draft kicks off this weekend in Buffalo. Round one starts at 5 o'clock this evening, and rounds 2-7 continuing tomorrow. 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Mainly cloudy, though looking kind of sunny right now. Chance of afternoon or evening showers, thunderstorms possible, a high of 22. Sun and cloud, maybe some showers, 20 tomorrow, rain and 16 on Sunday. Right now in Calgary, it is 12 degrees.
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0: 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Good morning, I'm Mountain Mike. Are you joining us next Thursday morning over at the Calgary Dream Center? 11th Annual Stampede Pancake Breakfast, Shine FM, AM 700 Light going to be there. I think you should be there as well. Look forward to seeing you and your family there. Of course, we're getting into the Stampede spirit pretty quick here. Next Friday, 1 week today, the Calgary Stampede Parade. And thanks to the Calgary Stampede, you've got a chance at the best seats in the house for that parade. Your prize includes 4 seats on the Western Agriculture Heritage Draft Horse Town Wagon in the 2026 Calgary Stampede Parade. How cool is that to say you were in the parade? A parking pass for downtown, parade pancake breakfast invite for your group as well. If you are the winner, you can enter that contest for a chance at the best seats in the house. 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
8: In the new movie Supergirl, now in theaters, Kara Zor-El, better known as Supergirl, takes center stage. She's hardly a newcomer to DC fans, but for most of her history, Kara's been an earnest and empathetic advocate for the downtrodden, full of compassion and hope. Not so much here. This time, she's a drunken loner who cares little for others, but she gets roped into helping an orphan young woman who's seeking revenge for her family's murder. Kara has some heroic moments, but her solo story is full of language, drinking, violence, and toilet humor. It's often grim and gritty, and parents might find it less than super. So we're giving Supergirl a 2.5 out of 5 for family friendliness. Read the full review at PluggedIn.com/radio, and be sure to follow us on Facebook, Instagram, and YouTube. I'm Adam Holtz with the Plugged In Movie Review by Focus on the Family.

for King and Country on Shine FM. Good morning. Mountain Mike had an incident involving a pedestrian EMS on the scene, blocking the southbound right lane of 68th Ave and Elbow Drive Southwest. So a heads up through there, praying everybody's okay. We did have another issue also in Southwest Calgary a little bit ago, Stony Trail and 69th Street. So watch out through there. Rest of the city does look to be moving. If you're just heading out on your commute, you should have a pretty good ride. Zach Thomas with a throwback song of the week after this old one too, Jars of Clay, I Need You.

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1: They've had so many hits, I can barely keep track. And after more than 20 years, they're showing no signs of slowing down. I'm Zach Thomas with the Throwback Song of the Week, and when it comes to bands like Mercy Me, they've got a song for everyone. If you need something slow and thought-provoking, they've got that. If you need something to dance to, they've got that as well. This song today is one that makes you want to move your feet, an uplifting tune about the way God changes our lives for the better. Here's Mercy Me, Shake on Shine FM.

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0: Shine FM welcomes the Canadian Salem Music Awards to town this weekend. Tonight, a great worship night. First Alliance Church, hopefully we'll see you there at 6 o'clock. I was chatting with Kay Anthony. He's going to be there tonight. He was sharing about what's happening.
1: Well, I'm bringing them in a moment with God, a journey that I've been on and how God has guided me throughout the years. So I'll be singing some interesting songs, some songs that will speak to the heart, and they should just come prepared to worship God and interact with me. I'm open to having conversation. I'm open to pray with people. In whatever way I can help, I'm available. And it is going to be a marvelous time worshiping God.
0: Love it. We'll see you 6 o'clock tonight. First Alliance Church. 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

0: I hope you're coming to praise tonight. First Alliance Church, part of the Canadian Sela Music Awards. 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First Alliance Church starts at 6 o'clock, a free event. Let's pack the church. And then tomorrow, the Canadian Sela Music Awards evening at the Martha Cohen Theater. 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Looking forward to seeing you there tonight, though, for worship. First Alliance Church starts 6 o'clock sharp, okay? Some other things this weekend, if you want to cheer on the home teams, Calgary Wild taking on Halifax Tides. That's at McMahon Stadium. 5 o'clock start tomorrow afternoon for that. And then a 5 o'clock start on Sunday. Cavalry FC taking on Super de Quebec at Atco Field, Spruce Meadows. So you got some soccer action here while the whole world's talking about FIFA World Cup soccer as well. Spruce Meadows Pan American goes through the weekend as well. And Sue, the T-Rex Experience starts tomorrow at Telus Spark. You might want to check that out as well. Whatever you get up to this weekend, have a whole bunch of fun. And we'll see you tonight at First Alliance Church.
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1: Good morning. It's just about 9 o'clock. A couple of earlier traffic issues I'd mentioned over the last couple of hours have been cleared up, and looks like we are smooth sailing right now. Drive safely. Search and rescue crews continue to work around the clock in Venezuela following Wednesday's devastating twin earthquakes. The confirmed death toll has climbed to at least 235 people, more than 4,300 people injured, and officials say tens of thousands remain unaccounted for after two powerful earthquakes measuring magnitude 7.2 and 7.5 struck just 39 seconds apart. International rescue teams have begun arriving from several countries. Prime Minister Mark Carney says Canada will be sending humanitarian aid. Despite record June rainfall across much of Alberta, wildfire officials say the risk is far from over. While the moisture has helped slow fire spread, promoting an annual green up of grass and trees, Northern Alberta remains at a high to very high wildfire risk. Recent lightning storms sparking several new fires near high level. Officials are reminding campers and off-highway vehicle users to take extra precautions, warning that even after wet weather, it doesn't take long for wildfire danger to return. NHL draft kicks off this weekend in Buffalo. Round one, 5 o'clock this evening. The rounds two through seven tomorrow. Rangers 6-5 over the Jays last night. The teams are back at it for game two of that four-game set this afternoon at 5:05. CFL last night, Edmonton Elks 23-18 over Winnipeg Blue Bombers. Edmonton now 3-0 on the season. Argonauts and Rough Riders play tonight at 7. The Stamps take on the Lions in Kelowna tomorrow at 5 o'clock, of course, because BC Place is all booked with World Cup action. Go Stamps, go! And go Jays! And go Flames, making a good pick, too. Forecast is looking like a sun and cloud sort of day. Chance of afternoon or evening showers. Possible thunderstorm, a high of 22. Pretty much the same forecast for tomorrow with a high of 20 and then rain and 16 expected on Sunday. Right now in Calgary, it is 14 degrees.

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Good morning. I'm out, Mike. Morning. Good news reports on the way. We'll get the story behind the song Worthy of It All with CeCe Winans. And Lauren Daigle is just waiting to start singing to you after we pray. Heavenly Father, as we close out the week, the school year, we thank you for the strength, wisdom, guidance you provided. Ask for your peace over all our students, teachers, families as they transition into a well-deserved time of rest, renewal, and joy. Amen.

0: China FM Morning Good News Report. I saw this on CTV Calgary. Vivian Woods started Growing Gratitude YYC, grassroots initiative that delivers free indoor plants to seniors who may be lonely, isolated, living with limited mobility, or struggling financially. The idea, inspired in part by her grandmother, a centenarian who outlived many of her friends, Woods says the plants are meant to be more than a gift, adding she hopes they give seniors something living to care for, while the delivery itself can open the door to a conversation, a visit, and in some cases, a longer-term friendship. What a great idea. Growing Gratitude, YYC, still looking for volunteers to help raise and distribute plants to seniors. The group can be reached through Facebook. And a cool story with Global Calgary. 7-year-old Calgary girl has made a rare discovery recently while playing on some rocks at a local playground. Alyssa was checking out some of the large boulders stacked nearby, noticed a dark shape about 5 centimeters in size embedded in the top of one of the boulders, immediately recognized it as a fossil. Her parents contacted Drumheller's Royal Tyrrell Museum, and yes, archaeologists there confirmed she had discovered a 250 to 400 million year old fossilized sea star. Museum crew used a diamond edge saw to remove the fossil from the rock, taken back to Drum to be cleaned and cataloged. Good eye, Alyssa. And just so you know, if you're out exploring and discovering in Alberta, fossils are protected under the Historical Resources Act. And that's your morning good news report.
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0: Chris August at the end of June here, 88.9 Shine FM. Great song, Starry Night. Good morning, Mountain Mike. Stephanie Nicole's coming up at 10 o'clock. Lots of music and encouragement. I'll still have a few more songs to go to, including the story behind the song, Worthy of It All. Here's CeCe Winans.
1: Psalm 63 talks about God's love being better than life, and that is so true. When I think of the goodness of Jesus and all that he has done for me, I can't help but praise God. And this song, Worthy of It All, just puts it all in perspective. When I just think of all of the great things that God has done, what he continues to do, and not just because of what he's done, but just because of who he is. He's worthy of all of our praise, all of our strength. The Bible instructs us to love him with all of our heart, soul, and mind. Why? Because he deserves nothing less. He is worthy of it all.

0: 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Hey, congrats to Alana and our Shine family. Picked up the best seats in the house. Riding in the Calgary Stampede Parade. That is 1 week from today. It's going to be awesome. We got Stephanie Nicole coming up with lots of music and encouragement. Hope you have a fantastic weekend. And hopefully, I'll see you tonight. First Alliance Church for the worship night, part of the Canadian Salem Music Awards weekend. Tonight, worship at First Alliance Church. It's free. Get there. 6 o'clock start. And of course, the awards tomorrow night at the Martha Cohen Theater. All the details, CanadianSalemMusicAwards.com. 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

Well, that's a wrap for most students and, of course, teachers. A couple more days after this into next week, and you're good to go. The school year done. Looking back, so much to celebrate, right? So many achievements and lessons learned and a lot of growth and new skills. You know, this is such a great time of the year. I'm loving seeing these last day of school photos as well. 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

0: When you're waiting for something, you know, the first little while is not so bad. And then eventually you get to the point where you're thinking, is this going to happen? Is this actually really going to happen? And then you get frustrated. And perhaps you just say, okay, I'm just not going to think about it anymore. Or I'm not going to want that thing anymore because the waiting is just really too difficult. It's hard to trust in God's timing, isn't it? But, you know, we know, if we look at scripture, he works gradually over time. He's not bound by our deadlines. He sees the end from the beginning. And, you know, we're not going to run out of time or miss out on his plan. So if you or your someone you know is really struggling with the waiting part of, you know, something that you've got on the horizon, but it's just not here yet, be encouraged, right? Slow and steady, trusting in the Lord each day. He's faithful.
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How awesome is this? If you've been watching the World Cup and you've been kind of paying attention, you might know this already. On the way, an amazing story of how the tiniest country represented at the World Cup is fast becoming a big representation of Jesus. I'll tell you how. That's on the way.

0: Amen.
1: How cool is this? You know, there have been many moments so far at the World Cup tournament that have pointed back to the Lord, but in this particular case, athletes from the tiniest country to ever qualify for the World Cup are being very vocal and visible with their faith. Curaçao is a small Caribbean island, and right before they left for the World Cup, they actually had a big public worship session with Presence Revival, which is a ministry out of the Netherlands. And they had, you know, videos going viral of them singing great songs like Jireh and The Goodness of God, you know, songs we play on Shine, circulating across social media. And even, you know, as these games are going, they're publicly gathering with other players and praying for the other team and praying for their other teammates as well. So pretty cool to see this public display of faith at the World Cup.
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grief is not linear by any means. Thinking of you today, if you're grieving the loss of a loved one, in fact, this coming weekend, our family marking a significant anniversary of a loss. And so as we walk through this as a family, I'm also thinking of those who, maybe this is a recent thing for you. And the knowledge that the Holy Spirit gives us comfort in ways that nothing else can.

0: thankful for the Shine family sharing some good summer reading ideas. You can go over to our social media pages and add your 2 cents there if you've got a few books on the go this summer and you're thinking about, you know, what else can I add to this? I like to have some different genres going. That's just me, though. But Pilgrim's Progress, one of the suggestions. Another one called Theo of Golden. And then, you know, rereading some favorites can be a good idea, too. But there's a new book out called Galahad and the Grail. It's the first in a four-part series on the tales of King Arthur and Camelot. And it's actually a massive epic narrative poem. It's rhythmic and beautiful. It's by Malcolm Gite. He's actually a poet based in the UK. And so, you know, apparently this one, it's almost irresistible to not read it aloud, right? It's just so beautifully written. So a couple of things to look forward to on the reading stack this summer.
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7: The king loved Esther above all women, and she attained grace and favor in the sight of more than all the virgins, so that he set the royal crown above her head and a queen instead of Vashti. Esther chapter 2 verse 17. In the scripture, Esther, though a slave girl and an orphan, rose to the position of a queen in the foreign land. Nothing could have made this happen if not for the grace of God working in her. I pray for you today that the same grace that worked in the life of Esther will work for you. Scripture tells us that David, though an ordinary shepherd boy, was catapulted by grace of God from the wilderness to the throne of Israel. God has done for one that he's able to do for another. I'm so confident that the Lord will not deny you, and that the same grace will work for you. The same grace that worked for Esther and David is going to be at work in your life. I push you into grace to work for you today in the name of Jesus. Amen.
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summertime. We're getting mixed messages. Relax and have fun, but also be productive and get some things done and also be available to help others and connect. And also, you know, the list goes on, right? On the way, we'll talk about how to sift through some of the demands of the season you're in.

0: any living, breathing human adult will tell you there are a lot of demands on them at any given time. Sometimes it's hard to sift through them. And I think sometimes as women, you know, we struggle a little bit to know exactly how to balance it all. Maybe men do too, but I'm speaking from my experience here, and I'm thinking about the demands of the season, right? You know, just because something is a really good idea, you see these things on social media all the time. Oh, this is a great idea. Try this this summer. Do that this summer. And I mean, I even share great ideas on the air too. You know, you don't have to. Just maybe choose one thing and begin. And you know, clarity is going to come from that action. And too many good ideas can really get in the way of getting started at all. So whatever it happens to be for you, begin with one thing or just do a couple of things, but do them really well in this season and consider your priorities, the things that, you know, God has put in front of you. He's calling you to do those things first.
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What an amazing reminder. The steadfast love of the Lord never ceases. His mercies never come to an end. They are new every morning. Great is your faithfulness. As we head into the afternoon here, a great reminder from Lamentations 3.

0: No matter what we do as parents, you look back and go, could have done that better. And we learn as we go, and we learn from the people who are, kind of going ahead of us in life. And we learn from our kids, don't we? The other day I was having a conversation with one of my kids, and I said something, and I thought, oh, this is helpful. And I just got the stare. Do you know what stare I'm talking about? The ones like, mom. And I'm like, oh, I'm sorry. I'm really trying to help, but maybe I haven't adjusted to the new stage. Or, it does feel at times like we need supernatural wisdom. Maybe not at times, maybe all the time. And that's not a bad thing. It really reminds us of our reliance upon the Lord for the day-to-day moments that, he's working things out. We can't control everything, but we can be faithful to him and trust that it's on a good path.
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On the way, we'll talk about exactly what to do if that happens to your family this summer.

0: 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But, you know, sometimes kids kind of wander off or you lose connection and you don't know where they are. On a summer adventure, this does not feel good. And so the first tip by far is to get really loud, you know, yell their name. And even if they're a little embarrassed at the end, just start yelling their name and yell until they call back. And it will actually alert the other adults in the vicinity that you are looking for your child. Your child is not with you and you need them with you. You know, getting loud is the first step. Now, before that, if you know you're going to a place where there are a lot of people, snap that photo of what they're wearing. And then as you're yelling out, if you just after a few minutes can't find them, start describing what they're wearing and let everybody know, here's what the child's wearing, here's how old they are, and just start spreading the word. You'll be amazed at how many people are going to help you look.
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It's so exciting to see students moving on into the next stage of life. Maybe you had a post-secondary grad earlier this spring, or perhaps this June, the class of 2026. One of the best things we can give them is a sense of who they are in Jesus and just how great God is. You know, the pressure to have it all mapped out can be unbelievable sometimes, but remind them that God has them in his hands. They don't have to worry.

0: It's my Friday favorite. There are so many good news stories that come across my desk. And on Fridays, I share my favorite one with you. It's the story of a couple. This is a 1 in 6 million chance of this happening. A couple from St. Cloud, Minnesota, who just celebrated their 80th wedding anniversary. That's the Oak wedding. I mean, we're past silver, gold, diamond, you know, it's oak time. They've been around a while. They're both 99 years old. And, you know, it just over the years, they've had such a full life together. But, you know, they said this formula is pretty straightforward. Don't keep secrets. Be honest. Tell it like it is and just live every day as a gift. Keeping it pretty simple. And I think, you know, that's a pretty amazing advice when you think about it, right? That honesty piece. And the ability to communicate so clearly with somebody. What a gift to have that much time together.
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with Canada Day coming up next week, kind of fun to think about, you know, what Canadians have contributed to the world. Many things. In fact, if you've ever played Crokinole, Trivial Pursuit, Pictionary, Balderdash, invented by Canadians, hockey, lacrosse, football, basketball, they say invented by Canadians. So you're welcome, world.

0: It is such a great comfort to know that, you know, God is working in behind the scenes in places we can't see from this side of things. And Isaiah 25 verse 1 is a testimony to that. Lord, you are my God. I will exalt you and praise your name, for in perfect faithfulness, you have done wonderful things, things planned long ago. It's such an incredible, reminder that nothing is a surprise to the Lord. And while, you know, to us, it might feel like a surprise or feel kind of uncertain, we can trust in his name. We can trust in his word and in his nature and character, because he is faithful.
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Good afternoon, I'm Zach Thomas. Happy Friday. We're 1 week away from the kickoff of the Calgary Stampede. Every day I walk past the Stampede grounds, see that giant Ferris wheel is already up. All the rides are starting to go up as well. And what better way to kick off a Friday than by winning a prize for the Calgary Stampede? I got 4 Stampede Park admission passes and 4 tickets to experience the Super Wheel, that's that giant Ferris wheel, at the Calgary Stampede. We're going to be giving these away on the text line during this hour. So we're picking a winner at 3 o'clock. So text in SUPER to 403-276-8888 to get in on the draw. Again, that's SUPER to 403-276-8888 for a chance to win 4 Calgary Stampede Park admission passes and 4 tickets to experience the Super Wheel. Here's third day on Shine.

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0: 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I'm Zach Thomas, and yes, it is cloudy today, and it looks like we could be experiencing rain for the next few days. How much rain do we think we'll get? There is a severe thunderstorm watch in effect for the city of Calgary. It's a high of 22 degrees today, with a chance of showers cooling down to 14 tonight. Tomorrow, also a chance of showers and 20 degrees. Sunday, that's when we can expect the most rain, a high of 16 degrees. Monday, mix of sun and cloud and 23. Right now, it's mostly cloudy and 22.
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Patrick Mayberry, Holy Spirit Come on 88.9 Shine FM. I'm Zach Thomas. Galatians chapter 1, verse 10 said, am I now trying to win the approval of human beings or of God? Or am I trying to please people? If I were still trying to please people, I would not be a servant of Christ. A great reminder for us today. You know, I can be a people pleaser oftentimes. Maybe you are as well. It's exhausting, isn't it? Well, because we try to please everyone and that's impossible to do. Instead of stressing about what other people think, let's focus on pleasing God. And one way we can do that is by loving others unconditionally. Here's Katie Nicole on Shine.

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0: Here's Tarion with Testimony on 88.9 Shine FM. I'm Zach Thomas. Still time to get in on this Stampede giveaway. 4 tickets to the Calgary Stampede and 4 tickets to experience the Super Wheel at the Stampede. Some of that giant Ferris wheel, you can see it from miles away. So text in super to 403-276-8888. That's super to 403-276-8888 to get in on the draw. I'm picking a winner at 3 o'clock.
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0: There's Josh Wilson with Dream Small, 88.9 Shine FM. I'm Zach Thomas. Congrats to Wade on winning the 4 Calgary Stampede park admission passes, as well as the 4 tickets to experience the Super Wheel. Congrats to Wade. Enjoyed taking your family to that. Thanks to everyone who texted in. And just remember, Stampede, just about 1 week away. 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

0: 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I'm Zach Thomas, and as we get ready for the weekend, we're curious how much rain can we expect? Shine FM weather. Well, it is a high of 22 degrees today. There's a severe thunderstorm watch in effect right now. Going to be cooling down to about 14 degrees with a chance of showers. Tomorrow, a high of 20 with a chance of showers. More rain expected for Sunday. That seems to be where they're forecasting the most rain. And then 23 and a mix of sun and cloud for Monday. Right now, mostly cloudy and 22.
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1: They've had so many hits, I can barely keep track. 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I'm Zach Thomas with the Throwback Song of the Week, and when it comes to bands like Mercy Me, they've got a song for everyone. 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An uplifting tune about the way God changes our lives for the better. 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

0: As we are messengers, faith, hope, love on 88.9 Shine FM. I'm Zach Thomas. 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Also an incident, Sarcee Trail and Citadel Boulevard Northwest. 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

0: 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I'm Zach Thomas, and I want to remind you that what you do makes a difference. Sometimes we might tell ourselves that what we do doesn't matter, but that's not true. Even on the most minimal things, we can still leave an impact. Remember that today.
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2: Good morning. What time is it? It is 4:02 p.m., so good afternoon. I'm Zach Thomas. It's Friday, June 26th. Here's a little bit about what you need to know today. After a family of bears ripped a tent from the ground, campers are being reminded by Alberta Parks that bears can be encountered at any time and any place in bear country. The incident took place at Lower Lake Campground in Kananaskis Country, so good thing to be aware of if you are planning on heading out anytime soon. The first round of the NHL entry draft is tonight. Toronto Maple Leafs will pick first after winning the draft lottery. Calgary Flames, they have the 6th and the 30th overall selections. Draft gets underway in Buffalo at 5 p.m. And in the World Cup, the Canadian men will play in the knockout round for the first time ever in a

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0: There's CC Winans, worthy of it all on 88.9 Shine FM. I'm Zach Thomas, and summer vacation is here. 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

0: Stars Go Dim, Heaven on Earth, 88.9 Shine FM. I'm Zach Thomas with an update on traffic. A multi-vehicle incident blocking the right lane on westbound Stony Trail and Sarcee Trail Northwest. There's also an incident Sarcee Trail and Citadel Boulevard Northwest causing some delays. And we have a stalled vehicle southbound Deerfoot Trail and 32nd Avenue Northeast. If you see anything else, you let us know at 403-276-8888.
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0: Phil Wickham and Crowder. It really is Amazing Grace, 88.9 Shine FM, safe and fun for the whole family. I'm Zach Thomas, and the NHL draft is this evening. It's pretty cool seeing these young kids get to achieve their dream of being drafted into the NHL. My favorite part of the whole thing is seeing the parents just be so happy for their kids, seeing all that hard work pay off, all those early morning skates, the practices, the tournaments, all the different skating programs. Just to see them walk that stage, that is pretty cool. Curious to see who the Flames are going to pick tonight.
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0: 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I'm Zach Thomas with an update on traffic. Stalled vehicle southbound Deerfoot Trail on 32nd Avenue Northeast. Multi-vehicle incident on westbound Stony Trail and Sarcee Trail Northwest, and an incident on Sarcee Trail and Citadel Boulevard Northwest. Keep an eye open for those. 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
1: 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I'm Zach Thomas, and who is someone you can help out today? 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
9: In the new movie Supergirl, now in theaters, Kara Zor-El, better known as Supergirl, takes center stage. She's hardly a newcomer to DC fans, but for most of her history, Kara's been an earnest and empathetic advocate for the downtrodden, full of compassion and hope. Not so much here. This time, she's a drunken loner who cares little for others, but she gets roped into helping an orphan young woman who's seeking revenge for her family's murder. Kara has some heroic moments, but her solo story is full of language, drinking, violence, and toilet humor. It's often grim and gritty, and parents might find it less than super. So we're giving Supergirl a 2.5 out of 5 for family friendliness. 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I'm Adam Holtz with the Plugged In Movie Review by Focus on the Family.

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1: Good afternoon. It's 5 o'clock on Friday, June 26th. I'm Zach Thomas. Here's a little bit about what you need to know today. After a family of bears ripped a tent from the ground, campers are being reminded by Alberta Parks that bears can be encountered at any time and any place in bear country. The incident took place at Lower Lake Campground in Kananaskis Country, so a good reminder if you are heading out camping anytime soon. The first round of the NHL entry draft is about to get underway. Toronto Maple Leafs will be picking first after winning the draft lottery. Calgary Flames have the 6th and 30th overall selections. The draft gets underway in just a few minutes in Buffalo. And Canada will play in the knockout round for the first time ever in a Men's World Cup. After finishing second in their group, Canada will face South Africa on Sunday at 1 p.m. Might be a good time to stay inside and watch some soccer because we have a severe thunderstorm warning in effect right now. Going to be cooling down to 13 degrees with a chance of showers tonight. Tomorrow, a chance of showers and a high of 20 degrees, but Sunday is the day that's expected to be pretty rainy. High of 16 with showers throughout the day, 24 and cloudy for Monday. Right now, it's mostly cloudy and 22. Traffic is brought to you by Cass Law. A couple of incidents to be aware of in the Northwest, Sarcee Trail and Citadel Boulevard Northwest. And we have a multi-vehicle incident blocking the right lane, westbound Stony Trail and Sarcee Trail Northwest. Keep an eye open for those. And as always, have a safe commute home.
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0: Torrin Wells, Breathe On It on 88.9 Shine FM. I'm Zach Thomas. My brother and my sister-in-law, they took my niece to her first ever movie in a theater this past week. They took her to see Toy Story 5. Not a bad way to see your first movie on the big screen. I don't really remember my first movie theater experience. The earliest one I can remember was 1999, Star Wars Episode 1. What was yours? First movie you saw in the theater?
1: It's settled. 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

0: the Kingdom, Rescue Me on 88.9 Shine FM. I'm Zach Thomas. Happy Friday. It's the last weekend of June. I know, I'm surprised as well. It's gone by so fast, but you know what? There's lots to look forward to in the summer months ahead. What are you looking forward to during this summer?
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0: Jamie McDonald, Ain't No Way on 88.9 Shine FM, safe and fun for the whole family. I'm Zach Thomas. Galatians chapter 1, verse 10 says, am I now trying to win the approval of human beings or of God? Or am I trying to please people? If I were still trying to please people, I would not be a servant of Christ. I think that's a great reminder for us today. I don't know about you, but I can definitely be a people pleaser. And it can be pretty stressful because you try to please everyone, which is impossible. By the way, trust me, I have tried. So let's remember as we go throughout our day, let's not worry so much about what others think. Let's focus on pleasing God. And one way we can do that is loving others unconditionally.
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